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scene. 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Better yet, boxing, pay me to beef. Level set toppings, craving the heat. 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The bank looks good, but I'm aiming for peace. 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I said the bait in the east, so it's blatant to me. 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

Testo.

Hello, hello, and welcome back to another episode of the Low Orbit Radio Show. My name is Braden Zirkler. Every week, right here, right now. Tons of fresh new music for you, people. It's going to be good. I hope we're good. Whatever we're doing, I am settling in to play you some sweet beats. That's what we're going to do here. I got new stuff off Magnific Music, Crosstown Rebels, Hot Creations, Alexandra, what else? Bunny Tiger, Higher Ground, plus much, much more. This is your first time on the show. Welcome, people. It is going to be a good one. Everyone else, you know what to do. Turn up a whole lot louder. Let's kick it off. Kevin Knapp, get it. Let's jump on in.

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I'm good for nothing. So stand up, take a step. So if you wanna.

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My name is Braden Zirkler. Every week you can catch me right here doing this. If you want to connect with me between shows, you can do so. Head to BradenZirkler_OFC and you can reach me over there. Maybe you're a fan over there. Maybe you want to send me some music. That's cool too. Otherwise, I'll see you next week. Let's keep going.

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They were looking at all of Snoopy stuff. And Snoopy turned to me and said, "David, they're laughing at us." I said, "Yes, darling. 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

0: basically, I'm interested in just rhythms and textures of sounds. 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And I might make, you know, trigger me thinking about old records. And I think anyone's style is just what else they're into outside jungle. That's where they select their sounds from.
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I love club music. All this hip hop shit's gotta go. Excuse me. I just got here. I love club music. I wanna shake my ass. Hey DJ, can you play club music?

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1: Hey everyone, and welcome to Follow the Palm, your weekly adventure into feel-good summer music, tropical house, melodic grooves, and records that instantly transport you somewhere warmer. I'm Jaylee, and wherever you're listening from, thanks for joining me. Coming up today, we've got a brilliant new British artist from Cambridge called Nines as our new wave artist, a palm edit featuring a mashup that really shouldn't work. And later on, we'll revisit a dancehall classic that's been given a fresh new twist for this week's treasure track. Let's get into it. First up, this is Sade, Sweetest Taboo, the

Coming out of Baron, No Thank You, and Diema, To My Love, and into The Palm Edit. If you're just tuning in, you are listening to Follow The Palm with me, Jaylee. Every week, I like to shine a light on an artist that I think deserves a spot on the radar. This week, this new wave artist is Nines. Hailing from Cambridge in the UK, Nines has been quietly building momentum with a sound that blends melodic house, indie dance, and emotional songwriting. Rather than just chasing trends, he's focused on creating records that feel timeless and really telling a story. One thing I love about emerging artists is watching the moment that everything just clicks, before the festival stages, before the big remixes, and before the radio support. There's usually just a handful of great records and a growing fan base discovering them one by one. His latest release, Burn For You, has exactly that feeling of warm, atmospheric, and packed feeling of emotion. It's the sort of record that feels just as good as the summer drive does during a sunset set. This week's new wave artist is Nines with Burn

This is I Don't Mind, Mattia Red featuring Iga Monaco. The next section of the show is one of my favorites. The Palm Edit is where I take two records from completely different worlds and see if they can tell a new story together. Today's edit combines Missing You with Color of Your Eyes from Fernando Ferreira and Bruna Andrada. We're mixing it with Everything But a Girl with Missing, released in 1994. See what you think. These two records

Next up, we've got something special from one of the biggest live electronic acts in the world. I'm talking about Rufus Du Sol, continuing to blur the lines between electronic music and live performance. And this remix comes from Tim Engelhart, one of the most respected producers in the melodic scene. We'll follow that with some fresh Afro-inspired take on a record I'm sure you'll recognize instantly.

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Thanks for joining me for another episode of Follow the Palm. If you've enjoyed the music, make sure you're following the show on Mixcloud and Soundcloud and wherever you get your podcasts. Until next time, keep chasing the sunsets, keep discovering new music, and keep following the palm. I've been Jaylee. See you next week.

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0: Sarah Helen here with you on your Friday Balearic breakfast. Oh yes, my friends, it's Friday. Get in. I'm here with you for the next couple of hours. No matter the weather, wherever you are this morning, I am bringing the sunshine and the energy to your ears. It's been a little bit soggy here in London this week, and I've not been a fan. But there is hope this weekend, and we're just blocking all that out anyway. Whatever has happened during your week, whatever you've got coming up this weekend, don't think about that. Be here with me right now. And I want you to get in touch and let me know that you're locked in. 07427 000944 is that number to text or WhatsApp. We're going to ease things in gently this morning. Keep things nice and chill. And then we're going to go a little bit more upbeat for the second hour of the show. How does that sound? Good. I'm pleased you are on board, as always. I'm full of beans today. I haven't had a cup of tea yet, so I'm not quite sure where this energy is coming from. Maybe it was because of what I did last night. And I will tell you about that in a bit. But for now, turn this one up. This is Katie B and Wilfie D. I mean, you already know. I've rinsed this tune. This is Dream State.

0: 0000944.
1: Yeah, put your phone on D&D. Sometimes you need that time to just dance. See how free that makes you feel.

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2: I told you we were starting things nice and easy. What a beautiful tune from Coco and Breezy, Move and Flow, from their latest EP, Free, which also features another fantastic track called Dreams. When you get a chance, do check it out. Sarah Helen here with you at 7:15 on your Friday morning. It's your Balearic Breakfast. Hello. I know. Wakey, wakey. It's the weekend. Now, I am full of energy right now. I could just burst through the airwaves. And it's because last night, I ticked something off my bucket list. Now, I know what you're thinking. This could be about to go anywhere. But fear not. I was at Hampton Court Palace last night, seeing David Gray in concert with my dad. And I know it's not quite along the lines of dance music, but wow, it was fantastic. What a brilliant night. And it was, 10 out of 10. So I got back late, probably partial energy is some of like the sleep deprivation, do you know what I mean, when that happens. But it was so worth it. I love a concert, and it was absolutely fantastic. Open air, Hampton Court, it was brilliant. And it's really got me fired up, ready for some more gigs and concerts this summer, for sure. Let me know if you've got any lined up on that text line. 07427 000 944 is that number to text or WhatsApp me. Either or, I don't mind. Just come and say hi. Or let me know who you're going for breakfast. Doesn't have to be your big summer plans. Amy has been in touch. Good morning, Amy. First through the doors. Hello. Looking forward to some shopping this weekend. Haven't been in a while. Need some new clobber. Yeah, fantastic. I did a cheeky online order, Amy. I never buy clothes online. And I did. I've got some new jeans and some new boots. I know. Yeah. Picking them up on Sunday. Exciting stuff. New jeans and boots just in time for some sunshine. Make that make sense. I'll tell you what else is happening in prep for summer. Loads of new music. Here, there and everywhere, and I'm absolutely here for it. Ferric Dawn dropped this one early May out on Defected. He's had over 10 new label releases since 2020, which is pretty impressive. This is Say What You Mean.

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0: Oh, for Kyle Walker, that tune, 6 a.m. It's not. It's coming up to 7:30 on your Friday morning. Sarah Helen here with you on your Balearic Breakfast. You already knew that. Of course you did.
1: The Balearic Breakfast with Sarah Helen. Every Friday from 7 a.m.
0: Silly, silly sausage. I know I am. Sarah Selects is coming up for you in a bit. And if you don't know what that is, if you're new here, then welcome. Welcome, welcome. Sarah Selects is a pick of a tune that I've heard this last week. Old, new, anything. And I've gone, yeah, yeah, come on, I'll have a bit of that. I'll have a little bit more of that. I want all of that. That's Sarah Selects. And this week, we've got some new Damn Swindle for you. So that's coming up in a bit. Do not go anywhere because this next tune I adore from Frankie Rizzardo and Carsten. This is just encouraging. It's hopeful. It's going to give you a boost if you need it this morning. This is More to Life. Go on, turn it up a little. Treat yourself.

What a tune. I've just been singing my heart out here in the studio. Francis Mercier, Joe Warra, and Jesse Boykins III. Oh, what a collaboration. That's called Believe in Us. Bringing together the sounds of the Caribbean, Levant, and North Africa. With DJ producer Joe Warra coming from Tunisia, guitarist Nell coming from Morocco, and singer-songwriter Jesse Boykins III coming from Jamaica. I mean, it is beautiful. And it's just so good for your Friday morning. One feel-good record just in time for some sunshine this weekend. Good morning.

0: California. So Joshua, good evening. Hello. Not just California, but sunny California. Yes. Can I have a little bit of that, please? I would love some sun this weekend. I'm very much planning a nice day out tomorrow that very much relies on it being dry. Not even necessarily sunny, just dry, please. That would really, really help me out. Send some of those positive sunny vibes my way, Joshua, all the time, thank you. Shouts going out to Vinny, who's locked on as well. Getting in touch on that text line, 07427 000 944. You can too. I don't, guys, look, I know, contrary to popular belief, all right, I don't bite. I really don't. Just little old me, I'm just a girl. 07427 000 944 is that number to text or WhatsApp me. Let me know you're here this morning. Anything, to be honest. Let me know if you're wearing a particularly nice top today. You could let me know if you're doing nothing this weekend. Because I like to think that doing nothing is doing something. Because you're in, especially if it's intentionally doing nothing, which I do quite a lot. I purposefully don't want to do anything. And so being a potato is an activity. 07427 000 944 for all your exciting weekend plans, whatever they may be, or just anything you'd like to tell me. And whilst you do that, I'm going to get on another track, this one from Rules, an artist I very, very much like, and an artist I am very, very much regretting not going to see when he was in London in April, kicking myself constantly for that one. His latest EP, As Soon As I Get Home, came out on the 29th of May, and it features Silver Light, Nothing Left, both of those tunes I have played for you on the Blur at Breakfast, and this next tune, which features Murphy, and it's calling Feeling. Hold on.
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0: Alder Brook. Okay. What a tune. That's called Is It Over Now? And I'm also not convinced that I told you the name of the previous artist. Guys, it's one of those mornings. Rules and Murphy feeling Hold On. And ladies and gentlemen, boys and girls, dogs, cats, mice, rabbits, whoever you are, wherever you are, it is time for this.
1: Sarah Selects.
0: Wasting no time getting in there with that. Oh, it's already sounding so good. 10 to 8 on your Friday morning. And we are doing it. New Damn Swindle, which is a single that's part of an EP which is dropping today. A debut on PIV label. Now, Damn Swindle know the way to my heart because the quality of their tunes is just so consistent. Warm, soulful, energetic. This is Do What You Want.

0: Damn Swindle, Do What You Want. That is today's
1: Sarah Selects.
0: And you can find that on the playlist right now. And if you don't know what I'm talking about, then, oh, you are in for a treat. Yes, I have a lovely playlist. 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I know, honestly, Christmas comes early every single Friday here on Selects. 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But for now, we're going to keep things moving and grooving as we approach 8 a.m. Let's have some Camel Fat, Josh Giganti and Cuda with So Good.
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0: Flynn, Kelsia, that's out on Panthers. He announced his third album, Kairos, with this opening single, and that is due on the 17th of July, which feels a long way away, but trust me, my friends, that is going to come around quickly. And Farrah is also on the track list of that album, so I very much hope that it does. Would you look at that? It's just gone 8 a.m.
1: The home of electronic music. This is Select.
0: Yes, I'm still here, don't worry. You've got me until 9 this morning. Hello, hiya. Sarah Helen here with you on your Friday morning Blur at Breakfast. And big shouts going out to Nathan for waking up late again for work after feeding his baby. Oh, Nathan! No! But look, was it a danger nap? I feel like it was probably a danger nap, right? Because I did that, and I do that quite a lot, actually. And a danger nap is basically, you've woken up. You think, wow, I'm awake on time. And then you get back into bed. And look, I don't know why I do it. I don't know why I do it, but I physically can't stop myself from getting back into bed, it would seem. And so then you fall asleep again, probably without an alarm. And that is your danger nap. And I do it quite a lot. So Nathan, I feel you. It's going to be fine. It's nearly the weekend. So great to hear from you on that text line, 07427 000 944. Shouts going out to Sam, who's locked in as well. And of course, my mum and Tony. Good morning. They are all the way down in sunny St. Ives today. Having a lovely time by the sounds of things. I'm a bit jealous I'm not on me olibobs myself. But hopefully this weekend weather is going to transport us to those White Isles. And even if the sun isn't, I am. And you've still got me for an hour, you lucky duckies. And what we do at this time of the show is we rewind last week's track of the week before heading into this week's track of the week. I know it's a great format point, isn't it? It really, really is. And this one from last week comes from Jonas Blue. And he's just absolutely smashing it at the moment. This is the follow-up to that hit, Edge of Desire. You know, it goes, I'm on the edge of desire. And I think I kinda like it. Yeah, that one. You know it. It's had a remix from Frankie Rosado. It's got a sunset mix. There's a Gregore and Serve Cold remix. It's so good. It's got such a catchy vocal. But enough about that tune. That's not what we're here to talk about. We're here to talk about this latest one, which is a return to Defected. And it's just so good. So I'm going to let it play now. Get this one in your ears. This is last week's track of the week. Jonas Blue with Girl. And after this, I've got this week's track of the week, which is so hot off the press. It is scorching. So do not go anywhere. That's coming up for you in a sec.

0: summer anthem. Last week's track of the week here on the Balearic Breakfast, Jonas Blue with Girl. So good. I expect to hear that everywhere this summer, honestly. What a tune. That's why it was track of the week. The proof is in the pudding, as they say. And now, at 10 past 8 on your Friday morning, let's do it, shall we?
1: The Balearic Breakfast track of the week.
0: This, it's brand new out today, literally right now. And it is new from Blondish, featuring Curtis Wells. So of course it had to go in as track of the week. New Blondish, it just makes sense. This is so good. It's called Lovers on the Dance Floor, and it's the second single from her forthcoming Energy Tapes project. Released as soon as humanly possible, she has not sat on this one, and I am so, so pleased she hasn't. It's about losing yourself in the moment, finding connection in motion, and turning strangers into lovers on the dance floor, and I am here for it! It is so good, and I am very excited to play it for you. So let's do it, Blondish and Curtis Wells. Lovers on the dance floor. Take a moment to enjoy this. Turn it up!

0: of the week here on the Blur at Breakfast. Blondish and Curtis Wells, lovers on the dance floor. If you're heading out this weekend, I will not be surprised if you hear that. What an absolute weapon of a tune. Blondish just does not miss for me. And if you want to hear that again in your ears, maybe if you're chilling on the sofa or wherever you're going, if you want to guarantee it, then I've got you covered because that has been added to the one and only playlist. Oh, yes. 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Every week, my selection and my track of the week go into that playlist, and then it is a wonderful accumulation of all of the best tunes around right now. In my very humble opinion. 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Give it a save and let me know what you think. And then next week, there'll be some more new music on there for you. It really is wonderful how that works, isn't it? And we're going to keep things moving and grooving now as we get into our Friday morning. And another one of my favourite artists, I just thought, you know what? We need to play this tune. On Sweat It Out Music, this is just a good bit of house for your Friday morning. Such an uplifting energy. It's just got an irresistible beat and groove. You just can't help but two-step to this one. Of course, it's Chainey. This is Everybody Rising.
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1: Wow, what a trio of tracks, of course, starting with Chaney, Everybody Rising, Kid Echo, a new tune, Burning Love in the middle of that wonderful sandwich, the filling, if you will. And we've just had Odin and Fatso, Barney Bones, with that previous track of the week.

week, my temptations. We are well underway here on the Blair at Breakfast. It's coming up to 8:30 on your Friday morning. And big shouts, oh yes, Sam and Alex, good morning. On the way to work, at work, they are in a automobile. That is all I know. Thanks for locking in this morning. Great to hear from you. Getting in touch on 07427 000 944. You can as well. I know. To be fair, anyone can. No, that was about to get dark then, wasn't it? Good morning to my dad and Kathy, who are locked in as well. Of course, we've got the full set of parents. It's not your breakfast show unless you shout out the rents, is it? Good morning to them, hopefully having a cup of tea in bed. And of course, Select's very own, the one and only, is Crisis. Morning, sir, he's having his eggs. Getting ready for house sessions here from 11 a.m. Not one to miss. Do let me know your weekend plans or just anything at all. Maybe you're having your eggs like Crisis. 07427 000 944 is that number to text or WhatsApp. And whilst you do that, let's go over to this tune which landed in my inbox. It's not out until July the 10th, so you've got a little while to wait, but this is an extra special treat for you this morning. An absolute house gem from Warren Peaty. It's a vibe. No, that's the name of the song. But it is.

0: soul one, and When Love Speaks. What a lovely tune. I feel like if there was a song to define lovely jubbly, that would be it.
1: The Balearic Breakfast with Sarah Helen. 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
0: Tell you what else is lovely jubbly. Skanking on the School Run is coming up for you very shortly. Oh yes, we're doing it. An early admittance, it's gonna be a double bubble. I've got two new tracks to play for you, both a little bit liquidy, so we're gonna get into it, but not just yet. This is your warning. Hold down those eyebrows, tape on your socks, because it's coming. All right? This is the only warning you'll get. We just go straight into it. But I've got a couple more tunes to play for you first. So let's go over to this one. It is

0: New one from Lost Frequencies, Live It All. Good morning to Louis in Sweden, who is loving that tune. It's a good one, isn't it? Great to hear from you on that text line, 07427 000 944. A jolly good morning on this funky, fresh Friday indeed, Kenny K. Ethan listening as well from a mildly moist Hornchurch. No, you've absolutely done me with that one. Oh, wow. A mildly moist Hornchurch. I'm going to use that in the future, Kenny. I really am. I'm going to nick that. That's great. Right. It's time. This is your final warning.
1: Skanking on the school run.
0: The latest from the kings of liquid drum and bass, Hybrid Minds. This came to be a while back and it is finally out in the world. And they've got more to come this summer. They're only just getting started. And wow, what a start. This is Avalanche.

0: Hybrid minds. Whoa. Right then. Fancy another one?
1: Skankin' on the school run.
0: The second single of the year for King of the Rollers with Shanice Forster on this one. It's cinematic, it's jungly, it's No Place Like Home.

0: Skankin on the School Run.
1: Oh, is everyone all right? They were a couple of absolute whoppers. Wow. A double bubble, Skankin on the School Run, Hybrid Minds, Avalanche, followed by King of the Rollers and Shanice Forster, No Place Like Home. If you enjoyed those and you want them in your ears again this weekend, then do not fear, because you know what I'm going to say. Yeah, I've got a playlist. Yeah, I know, yeah. It's a different one, I promise. So head over to Spotify, select Radio, Sarah Helen's Skankin Tracks, and those two are on there. It is a roundup of all of my recent Skankin' on School Run tunes. And it's different to the playlist that is a roundup of the selections and tracks of the weeks, which is Select Radio, Sarah Helen's Best Dance Tracks, also on Spotify. So check them out, give them a save, get them in your ears this weekend, and then you'll go, oh, you know what, actually, yeah, she's got a pretty decent taste in music, that one, yeah. Big shouts going out to Susie, who says the dress code for this weekend is confidence. Absolutely yes. Here for that. Great to hear from you. Have a great weekend yourself. And final shouts of the show going out to Alan, Charlie and Joe in the garage. Working away. Final day of the week. You can do it, lads. Let's go. Come on. It is time for me to say goodbye. Thank you so much for joining me this morning. It's been an absolute blast. I hope you have a wonderful weekend and an even better week. I will see you next Friday from 7 a.m. But do not go anywhere. Select is where it's at. And you still want this one in your ears, because seeing us out this morning is Chris Lake and A-Trip. This is gonna... Oh, this is so good. This is Make You Fight.

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Good morning, everyone, and welcome back to Modulation live on Select Radio. I am Floyo. As always, it's a pleasure to have your company every Friday morning from 9 a.m. as we spend the next hour together exploring melodic, progressive and organic sounds. We're starting today's journey with a beautiful record from Imad. Emotional and deep and full of feeling, the perfect way to set the mood for what's ahead. Settle in, turn it up, and let's get started. This is Modulation.

That was our opening track from Imad. A beautiful way to start today's journey. Deep, atmospheric, and packed with emotion. Exactly the kind of record that invites you into the world of modulation. A busy weekend ahead for me as well. I'll be heading back to Albania for two special shows, one in north and one in south of the country. I tell you a little bit more about those later in the show. For now, let's keep the energy flowing. Coming up next is Corrado Aluni with Sunny Dawn, a record with plenty of groove, character, and that rhythm that starts pulling you a little deeper into the dance floor mindset. This is Turn It On by Corrado Aluni.

That was Corrado Alluni with Sunny Dawn, adding a little more groove to today's journey. Actually, really excited for this weekend. As I said before, on Saturday I'm heading to one of my favorite cities in Albania, Shkodër, to play at Monkey Irish Rooftop, a brand new venue that already feels like it has all the energy to become something special. Then on Sunday, I'll be making my debut at Nazar Beach on the beautiful Palace, playing alongside my good friend Slow. I can't wait for both of them. Back on the show now, next up is Kata with I Will Wait, an artist known for blending emotion and melody, creating records that stay with you long after they finish playing.

path now, moving into something very special. Chambord is one of those artists whose productions always stand out for me. There's a real elegance in the way how he builds his records, rich melodies, incredible attention to detail, and a storytelling approach that feels both cinematic and deeply emotional. This time paired with a stunning remix from Lunar Plain, the result is something truly magical. This is Life is Strange from Chambord, remixed by Lunar Plain. 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

Next up, The Magicians, Who Made Who, featuring Everything Is Art. 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

perfect fit for today's journey. This is Who Made Who, featuring Everything Is Art. And this is the original version of All the Love, one of my favorite tracks. 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

I've got another great one lined up for you. Alex Kostandinov, an artist who's been steadily building a reputation for his melodic and progressive productions, always finding the sweet spot between emotion and energy. This next record is called Passion, and you'll hear exactly why in a few moments. Let's get into it.

Europa Passion from Alex Kostandinov in the last track, full of energy, amazing melodies from start to finish. We're keeping things moving now with a track that many of you might already recognize, a record that has found a new life through the hands of Lexa. Known for his deep melodic and sophisticated sound, Lexa has a unique ability to reimagine a track while the emotion that made it was special in the first place. This is finally from Swede and Jalana in the Lexa remix.

If you've been following the melodic scene recently, you probably heard this one already. And if not, you're about to discover one of the biggest weapons of the summer season. Juno and Sam have been incredible, consistently delivering records that connect both emotionally and on the dance floor. Morali is one of those tracks that seems to appear everywhere for all the right reasons. Hypnotic, powerful, and impossible to ignore, this is Juno and Sam with Morali.

Up next is something a little more personal for me. Back when house music was all about soul, groove, and unforgettable vocals, Hard Soul were one of the artists I truly loved listening to. Their records were a huge part of an era that helped shape my passion for electronic music. So when I had the opportunity to put my own touch on one of their classics, it felt very special. This is my own remix of Self-Religion, Believe in Me, with an amazing voice from Fierce Ruling Diva. Hope you enjoy this one. For the first time, hear Modulation.

That was my personal remix for Self-Religion of Heart Soul. We've got two more records to go before we wrap up today's journey. And next up, we're heading into the Kanye music territory. Some deep grooves, organic rhythm sound, and a vibe that's impossible to mistake. Whereas Nick and Jesse Kinstry have delivered a record that perfectly captures the sound. This is Cloudy Eyes by Resnick and Jesse Kinstry. Enjoy it.

Santoin brings it back to life with a powerful record of the timeless Sing It Back by Moloko. That one track that never really leaves the room, it just waits for the right moment to take over again. A proper closing energy, nostalgic, but still moving forward. Exactly how we like it. From deep grooves to late night emotion, this one has carried us through the hour of modulation. Thank you for being here, for tuning in, for sharing this space with me. We'll catch up next Friday, same time.

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7: 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I'm Danny Bonds, also known as Danny Does Disco. Back again to drop the dance first thing later. Fresh 15 selection. 15 fresh new tracks, including plenty of upfront promo pressure. And if I do say so myself, this one's packing some serious heat. Stay tuned for records from the likes of Kid Massive, Fuzzy Hair, Juden Frank, Phil Foldner, Domp, Parker Gordon, Jordan Peak. That's a beast. Also tracks from Rue J and Disco Yams. A brilliant tune from Kid Massive on the way. After my first track this week, recently released on Pleased as Punch Records. Incredible Beeline groove on this one from Low End Theory. It's called Day and Night.

from Kid Massive on Safari Music. It was called My House, out right now. Get that one in your playlist immediately. You're listening to Select, the home of electronic music. So my second show on Select Fridays, after moving over from my previous Saturday morning slot. And my mission every week at this time is to bring you the best uplifting house music. Before I hand

0: shall we carry on with some music?
1: Yeah, why not?
0: And up next happens to be my personal choice for record of the week. There was Jack delivering yet another club weapon. Officially dropping at the end of June. It's from Fuzzy Hair and Clod and Lod.

in the mix. Make sure you stay tuned because I've got some huge tunes coming up later in the show. And I'm doing something a bit different this week. Might become a regular thing, we'll see. Just before 11, I'm going to be finishing up with my weekend wild card. More on that a bit later. But spoiler alert, there ain't going to be a house track. Right, nobody does a thumping groove quite like Domp. And their latest one is no exception. On Coca Laura's Records, get ready to groove to this one. It's called Confetti District.

Parker Gordon with Disco Thing, recently dropped on Space Disco. Before Parker Gordon, you heard Francesco Capodaglio, Robbie Groove and Alex Ferrarini with In My House. Got that classic house energy, but very much with a contemporary production polish to it. Maximum rotation guaranteed for me on that one. Although not again on this show, because you know, if you listened last week, each week I'm picking 15 tunes I've never played before. Those are the rules, and I'm sticking to them.

Later on Select Fridays, it's nearly the weekend. Are you getting warmed up yet? So I told you that tune from Jordan Peake and Sarah Story was a bit special, didn't I? The beat on the drums. Fair to say, Les could be doing some serious damage over the coming months. And playing out in the background right now, Micah with Take It Back, dropped last week on Flash Mob. So I'm starting to get a little bit nervous now, to be honest. And it's all because of that weekend wild card that I promised I was going to drop at the end of the show. I'm going to go for it. I think you're going to like it. But we continue now with a track on Lizzie Curious's Curious Energy Records. Probably best described as a garage-infused house heater. Definitely got a bit of a UKG vibe going on. And I, for one, ain't complaining. Wrap your ears around this. It's called Hyped Up from Rouge and Cruise.

Disco Yams with In Another Life. My penultimate track on this week's show. I really hope you've enjoyed the mix. I'm going to be handing over to my guy Crisis for house sessions shortly. But I've been threatening this for the whole show. So it's time to do it. I'm going to bite the bullet. Wrapping up with something completely out of left field. Drum and bass, anyone? This is it. My weekend wildcard from Danny Bird and Brooks Brothers with a track called Feeling This Way. And when that bouncy bassline bit comes in, the hairs go right up on my arms. I hope that has the same effect on you

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6: Three.

A very good morning to you all. First of all, massive shout out to Danny Does Disco for his second Friday show. And what a show it was. We've got a blooming bromance there, I can tell you. Super Friday morning business. Sarah Helen as well, bringing the noise this morning. Fantastic. But it's 11:03 on a Friday morning, which means it's time to turn the music up. As I prepare you for your weekend with my weekly show, Crisis House Sessions, here on Select, the UK's number one station for electronic music. As always, I'm live in the studio and have 2 hours of great music to play for you, taking you back to 1988 and the early 90s, before bringing you right back up to date with some of the latest releases and promos. I've picked my Crisis Cut of the Week, which is a great new track which has been released on Defected Records. And I'll be playing that for you in the second half of the show. Plus, I'll be playing you music by the legend that is Sasha, which is underneath me now. Earth and Days, Diomid, and Reaver Star, to name but a few. All you, the listeners, need to do is just enjoy the music and turn it up. But if you want to get involved with today's show, which is always nice, and let me know what you've got planned for your weekend, then you can simply text or WhatsApp in on 07427 000944. But don't forget, I love to see those WhatsApp images, so I want to see what you're up to on this Friday morning. But let's get straight into it with this classic old school house track from 1991. It's titled Better Days by Jimmy Polo, and this is the Sasha remix. As I say each and every week, the weekend has officially landed, so let's go.

Once again, a very good morning if you're just checking us out. This is Crisis House Sessions here on Select. Taking you back in time. Kicked off with that track from 1990. Better Days by Jimmy Polo, and it was the Sasha remix. Into this one now. Show Me What You Got, the Acid Mix Part 1 by SLF even, from 1988. Then we're going to get in some Nervous Records next. Byron Stingley, Get Up. The Darius Sarossian remix. First of all, I've got to give a shout out to Ghost for correctly identifying that sample from Lenny Fontana's track last week. Out to my cousin cousin Jen and Ron, locked on over in Sydney, Australia. Out to Natalie and Sue, locked on this morning. Out to James Prime, one half of Stereotype. He's got his van partner in with him. Sending me a picture of the little fluffy dog. Also out to Susie, getting in early this morning. Good morning. Off to the gym, are we? Out to Jay Speedington, locked on as always from his digger. And out to Select's very own Vincent Patman. Check him out every Monday morning, 7 a.m. Turning your Monday morning into a Friday night. More progress DIY picks from the DIY Dad SW14. Saying the weekend has officially landed, Crisis. I'm on desk duties using solid ash. As I said at the beginning, a few old school numbers, then we'll bring it right back up to date. Coming up next, Get Up, Byron Stingley, the Darius Sarossian remix.

This one brand new by Ilya Stepash. It's titled Needing You, out on Chemistry Recordings. Said I'll be bringing you right back up to date, didn't I? Steve and Teddy are locked in this morning. Very good morning. Saying the rain has stopped. Thank God for that. To Dougie and Helena asking for more acid. Keep your ears peeled. There might be a little bit more coming your way. Also out to Pete Security. Good morning, sir. Out to Vince, loving the bass. In that Byron Stingley track. Darius Sarossian on the remix of that. And out to Pen Jetty saying, loving it already. Thank you very much. Right, something new on Snatch Records next. Diego Barrera. Every time that tune drops like that, it makes me panic in the studio. What have I done? It's actually in the track. Right, the next tune up is called All I Got. It's coming for you next here on Crisis House Sessions on Select.

This one brand new out on Househeads by Parker Goulden. It's called Disco Thing. Uplifting house music right in your faces this morning. This is how we roll each and every Friday. Crisis House Sessions, 11 a.m. through till 1 p.m. And I have the task of getting you ready for your weekend. Denver's messaged in saying he's loving that tune, like that last one, the deeper, darker version of David Penn's A Losing You. That was the Cruzy and KPD remix. Lovely little thumper, that one. Still got music to come by Earth and Days. DJ Ease with a new release on Mix Mania Records. I've got some Lefty, some Reva Star, and some Paolo Barbato. As we increase the energy as we go throughout the show today. As I said, this one brand new out on Househeads. It's called Disco Thing by Parker Goulden. If you want to let me know what you're up to this weekend, 07427 000944. Hopefully some of you are going to get yourselves along to Camden and select to take over the event there, or the venue I should say. I'll give you some more details on that as we go along through the show today. For now though, enjoy this one, Parker Goulden, Disco Thing.

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1: 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That's what you get when you act a fool.

0: This one brand new out on Mixmania Records by DJ Ease. It's called The Bishop. Fortunate enough to get a message asking me if I want to jump on their promo list. They sent me this and was like, if you like this sort of thing, you can join the list. I'll have some of that. One before this out on House U. Came out last year, actually. Earth and Days, Don't Give Me This, the extended mix. It's been a slow burner. I love it, but it's been getting smashed in the clubs this year. Seen loads of footage online about it. Right, it's 11:45. You're locked into Select With Me, Crisis, and my weekly show, Crisis House Sessions. If you're new to the show, every now and then I do a bit of Crisis trivia. But this morning, I'm reaching out to the listeners. Something different, and I reckon it's going to be quite amusing. It's my lovely wife Marina's birthday next Friday. What should I give her as a present? Obviously, I've already sorted out some bits. But what are you saying? 07427-000944. What shall I buy the lovely Mrs. Crisis for her birthday next Friday? There you go, something different, isn't it? Also, let me know what you think of this track, 07427-000944, The Bishop by DJ Ease.
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One before this was by a lefty from New York who guested on my show a little while ago, called Close to You. Into this one now by the legend that is Reva Starr, Alan Rekids, and from his Shine a Light EP. This one called Can't Stop the Feeling. If you just started listening in, it's 11:53. This is Select Time Crisis, and this is Crisis Hour Sessions. And normally I do Crisis Trivia, but as it's my wife's birthday next Friday, I did ask for ideas as a birthday present. It was always going to be fraught with danger. Can't actually read out James Prime's answer. He sent in a couple of gifts. Got to say good morning out to Jamie Oliver, locked on, saying, yes, Crisis, always bringing the new vibes. Thank you very much. Out to Lee Mack, locking in as well, and saying, you can always give your wife a signed photo as a superstar DJ that you are. Yeah, I reckon she'll appreciate that one. And then I need people like Vince Patman in my life. I think Marine would absolutely love a ticket to the Elevate House event in September. Yeah, that's true. 26th of September, daytime event, 2 p.m. through till 9. And then he says an all-inclusive holiday to Thailand. Shh. She'll be listening or listening back. Ah, you're a smoothie as well. He's saying 21 is a big birthday. Check him out. Mr. Sheen over there. Right, it's 11:54, rapidly approaching the second half of the show. And that's when we step up the energy and increase the tempo with music by Hugh and Chandler McFadden. Brand new music by Fuzzy Hair and Clodden Lodd. Got a two from one by Duo Penthouse. James Baldwin, Steve Angelo, and Laidback Luke with their remix of the 1990 classic Show Me Love featuring Robin S. Got a bit of Galo, Dio Mid, Bastion, Steve-O. Steve-O with a wicked even old school mix. And Tennant is back with another remix of a classic old school tune. Then we get into the Crisis Cut of the Week from last week by Mark Frost. And this week's winner, which is an absolute weapon. Out on Defected. For now though, let's get into this one. A Reva Starr, Can't Stop the Feeling. And remember, if you want to give me some birthday ideas for my lovely wife Marina, 07427000944. It's Friday, it's the weekend. This is Select.

this one, Paolo Barbato, Walking on Sunshine, came out in September last year. This is the Simon M remix.

Right, to Penn Jetty saying I could buy my wife some diamond encrusted marigolds. I'll look on Amazon. Out to the DIY dad selling his own business saying, what about getting us some hand-built furniture made by a small local retailer? Out to Ross, am I meant to wear them? And definitely no to the second one.

This one brand new out on There Was Jack, one of my favourite labels, Fuzzy Hair and Clod and Lod, called The Sermon. One before this by Who and Chandler McFadden. Out to the DC on that one, loving it. It's called Wet. Who's ready for the weekend? The energy continues to rise here on Crisis House Sessions at 12:10. I'm here until 1 p.m.

Coming up next, we get into my two from one, where I play two tunes back to back by a producer. This week it's Penthouse. First tune's called Hot Nature, out on Tribe Records.

This is the second one of my two from One by Penthouse. This one called Giving Me a Feeling, out on Tribe Records. Coming up next, I've got a brand new release on Revoke by James Baldwin. It's called Believe in My House. I'll send a shout out to Kat, who's at work today, saying she'll listen back. And also out to Vinny on the road on his way to London. Drive safe. Out to Select's very own Andy P. Catch him every Wednesday, 5 through till 7. Out to you and Jem. Hope you're well.

Massive remix, this one. Steve Angelo and Laid Back Luke from 2008. The unmistakable Show Me Love featuring Robin S. This is the dub mix. Do you like, do you not like? 07427 000944. Still slaps, this one. Coming up next, something new by Gallo called Take the Rhythm.

putting a bit more pump through those speakers for you here on this Friday afternoon on Select. Myself, Crisis, building you up, ready for your weekend, and this week's Crisis Cut of the Week. TK's locked in from Espanyol once again. How you doing? Hope you're having a good holiday.

Next up, we got Bastion with a track called Realize out on Sign Off Records. And then we're going to get into a couple of old school sounding tunes. Where we started today's show back in 1988. Got Steve-O and Tennant to come with two wonderful tunes utilising old school samples. And then obviously we're going to get into last week's Crisis Cut of the Week winner by Mark Frost. Followed up by this week's winner, Adam 10, with a wicked track out on Defected.

So that's taking you back with this one. Old school sounding tune by Steve-O. Out on House Me Up Records. It's called You Dream of Heaven. Then we're going to move into some Tennant. I reckon you're going to recognise the next track. Out to the 323 saying boom on that Show Me Love rework by Steve Angelo and Laidback Luke. Blah. 12:43, edging nearer to this week's Crisis Cut of the Week winner.

got to say a very good afternoon out to Select's very own Steve Middleton. Catch him this Sunday, I believe. Always a wicked show. He's like the yellow pages of house music, that man. That's if you remember what yellow pages were. Coming up next, last week's Crisis Car of the Week winner by Mark Frost down Dobar House with a lovely track called Work My Body. Then we're going to lead that into this week's winner by Adam 10.

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As I said, this one, last week's Crisis Cut of the Week winner, Work My Body by Mark Frost. And you'd have heard in the breakdown about our event on Saturday night up in Camden. 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But now, this week's winner of my Crisis Cut of the Week is producer Adam 10. Fresh out on Defective Records, Adam 10 drops I Never Knew. And this one feels like a real statement release. Landing as his debut on the main Defected label, the track blends Adam 10's signature rolling grooves with a seriously nostalgic house feel built around a familiar 90s-inspired vocal hook, which you are going to love. It's warm, punchy, made for dance floors, the kind of record that hits equally hard in an Ibiza terrace set or a late night club session. If you've been following Adam 10's rise through the underground scene, this feels like a big crossover moment. It's out of Defected. This is Adam 10. It's called I Never Knew, and it's this week's Crisis Cut of the Week. And when you hear it, you will say, yes, that is a Crisis tune. It's coming for you right now here on Select.

What do you reckon to this one then? This week's Crisis Cut of the Week. Sounds amazing in the studio. And you can see it is a well worthy winner of the title of Crisis Cut of the Week by Adam 10. It's called I Never Knew, out on Defected Records. Rebranded up next at 1 p.m. I was just saying to Adam, when this came through, I was like, nah, that's not a Defected tune. I love it, and that's going to be in my sets for weeks to come. Feeling the vibe in that one. Right, that's it for me. This one's going to close us out. This week's Crisis Cut of the Week winner, Adam 10, I Never Knew, out on Defected Records. Have a great weekend. Look after yourselves. Stay safe. Get yourselves up to Camden tomorrow for Select's event. As I said, check out the website, 3W Select Radio APP, for more information. And you can also listen back to today's show there. I'll see you all next Friday, 11 a.m. sharp. Look after yourselves, stay safe, and keep it select.

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Very, very, very good afternoon to you guys. Hello, hello. Adam Alexander taking over the controls from the almighty Crisis. Wicked show as always, dude. What a banger that Crisis cut of the week was. Definitely

You know what? I am playing it. I had a couple that I was not going to play this afternoon. I was going to hold them back, but I want to hear it.

Knight's the new voice of India. They put a little remix suggestion my way, so I'm going to play what I've put together. I've put quite a few together this week, actually. I've been working, working. Select Radio is rebranded. Myself, Adam Alexander. Do send me a text if you want. 07427 000 944. So let the show commence. Buckle up your seatbelts. Apparently, there's a lot of turbulence, all right? So no toilet breaks. I am going to release this, let this one play, and the next one is fresh.

DIY Dad, I see you there. At Mark of Kensington as well, saying, I'm Adam Alexander, I've missed your banging shows. I've been here quite often, actually. Big up Alice Monet.

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1: Love this one. CID and Dances, No Phones. Brand new rebranding coming up next. Excited to play the next one. I've been going off my head over the next one all week. Ready for this time right now to bless your ears with this. Mash up the place with bass coming up next.

Girls, Girls coming up next. This one's with a guy called Jekyll. Check the next one out.

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I'm a bit of a messy guy as well, right? Not as in like messy as in stuff. My laptop, I am so lazy, right? When I export a tune, I just export it straight to the desktop.

my music program. I build beats. That's it. That's all my head can take. I can only think about one thing at a time. I need an engineer, right? Not for the music. Just to neaten up all my stuff. Let the computer know where it is. I'm sick of opening up record box, trying to copy something that says it don't know where it is. I obviously had it on an external hard drive somewhere, and now it's not plugged in. Out to everyone feeling my record box pain. So much easier it was back in the day, where you just used to plug your key in and copy the folder to it.

Salisbury saying his party went well at the weekend. My apologies, dude. I wish I could have been there and spun some tunes for you. I'm glad you had a good time, though. And you're off to Isle of Wight Festival next weekend. Ooh, nice one, buddy. Don't know why I put that voice on then. Ooh.

What a way to warm up with me, Adam Alexander, the rebranded radio show right here. 5 minutes, the Tune Saloon doors are officially open, where I turn into your deck tender and serve you nothing but bangers for a full hour. And it's free. It's free.

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1: Would you give me your...
0: The only place where you can hear these tunes as well.

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AR Crisis, a bit of acid for you, dude. Massive shout to Luton Pete saying it's Friday. Can only be rebranded bangers. Big love to you, Pete.

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I have got some lovely friends, right? So you know if you listen to the songs that I write, the actual ones that I've written the vocals for, you would think someone would ask me if I'm all right. No one asks me nothing, mate. I get air.

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Thank you, sir. 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

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So turn it up, lock into the vibe and let's begin the journey. Kicking us off this week is Malik with So Smooth.

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1: So good there from Brazilian talent Moshak, reimagining a 62-year-old classic from Nina Simone. His remix of Sea Lion Woman, out now on Verve Records.

And just like that, we are back in action. John Power here. Welcome to the show. Hope you are doing well. This week, music from A-Trip and DJ Boring. Coulter is back. We've got Irish producers Arveen and Hammer. And looking forward to a Ferry Corsten classic from 1996.

Let's continue with the weekend warm-up. Live from London town. And here comes George Smedles.

100%. Feel good vibes on this one. Right, producer DJ Kitty Co joining forces with a label called Future Disco. It was called Burning Love, had me bopping around the studio on that one. Before that, George Smedles from South London, a nice track called 6 AM Drive.

0: 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John Powers, Record of the Week.
1: And up next, let's do a Record of the Week. This is the one you need to know from an old mate of mine and an Irish producer, Arveen, here teaming up with an artist who goes by the name Sure. It's out now on Berlin label Home Again, and it just sounds so good. This is called Told You Twice.

taking it into deeper territory now with a low slung, almost trancey remix from Danish producer Sam.

Yeah, great stuff. The remix, part of a four-track EP for Anil Aras on Dutch label Haven Tracks. Anil is from Utrecht, about 40 minutes or so south of Amsterdam. He spent well over a decade cementing his status as a cornerstone of the Dutch house scene, releasing on labels like Up the Stuss, Piv, No Art, and that was called Just As It Is. Before that, the second Irish producer on the show this week, Hammer, with his remix of Home Trip from Sunderland producer Dharma. That's out now on La Mano's Sound du Jour. Not forgetting a brilliant collaboration between A-Trip and DJ Boring. As we reach the halfway point, you got JP in the mix. Let's start picking up the pace now with a track that is featuring heavily in the DJ sets of Joseph Capriati. Here's Tu Chilo and the checkup. This is Aquas con Gas and the Reboot Extra Picante edit.

massive remix here from a very fast rising star, I would say, Joshua. He's been behind some of the biggest club tracks this year, and this edit of Hide and Seek has been a secret weapon in his DJ sets. Before that, two Josh Baker favorites I've been hearing in his sets a lot. The first was D2 with Dance All Night. The other one, a DJ special from a new name to look out for in 26. His name is Alex Collins, a clever sample of Destiny's Child. And that track actually isn't coming out, but you can grab a free download right now on his SoundCloud page, so go and do that. I also played you Coulter with Trapped, and that section kicking off with Tuchillo and The Checkup. At John Power DJ is where you need to go for all the track listing on this show or for a listen back. With the few minutes we have left, I want to play it out with a beautiful track from Moon Man. It's one of the many aliases of Ferry Corsten. It's called Galaxia, and we're going to dedicate this one to Trev Radiator. He passed away on Sunday, June 7th, 2026.

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The time is 5 p.m. and I'm delighted to say that the weekend is finally here, people. Let's get it going with Shit and I'm Better in the Sergeant Slick remix.

Fridays with Curtis J.

Well, I hope you've got your dancing shoes on because tonight we are digging deep into the freshest new dance music on the planet. And what a way to get things underway with Definitive Grooves and Should've Known Better and Sergeant Slick on the remix of that one. So good evening. My name is Curtis Jett, and for the next 2 hours, we have got nothing but the best in new dance music right here for you. So you don't have to go do the research. We've done it all for you. And at 6 p.m. tonight, we'll be crowning a brand new future anthem. And I'll tell you more about that in just a bit. Well, let's have a respin of last week's from Lewis John. This is called...

0: is out now on Love and Other, and that was last week's Future Anthem. So it's Friday night, right here on Select Radio of yours truly, Curtis J. And we've got you covered with all the best in new dance music tonight. Floor fillers, party anthems, and feel good vibes. And of course, we would love to hear from you tonight. The number is 07427-000-944 to text or to WhatsApp us. You can also hit us up on the socials at Curtis J-A-Y Music. Slide into my DMs. And yeah, lots to come your way tonight. We've also got a weekend warm-up mix for you in the second hour of the show. And more importantly, a brand new Future Anthem at 6 p.m. tonight, which comes from none other than Salutes.
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0: But let's get the party started right here, right now. We're going to warm you into things. We are going to get the party started. And right here, right now, Disco Lines have teamed up with Masetic, Mason, and Princess Superstar to create this. You might know the vocal. It's called Push It. And you might want to push that volume dial to accompany this track. Let's go.

coming in with those garage vibes. Apex X and Beaumont with Someone. Hat with Groove and Emotion, that one. That breakdown is quite something. So big up to everyone texting in already. Hello to Megan. Hello to Reese. Jake's with us in Southampton tonight. Cooking up some pizzas, he said. Beers are in the fridge. Weekend officially started. Yes, sir. Okay. Keeping those summer vibes coming your way because we need it this week. Does not feel like June right now. Unless you're lucky enough and gone away to Ibiza or into Europe already. You're one of the lucky ones. And right now,

0: Loving the energy there. You know this one works on the dance floor, and it works on radio great just as well. We are bringing the dance floor to you tonight, right here on Select Radio. If you're just joining us, welcome aboard. We are the Friday Night Dance Party. My name is Curtis J. We're here to soundtrack your Friday night and deliver you the best in new dance music. Big up to Anne, logged in Bournemouth. Just sent us through a photo. It's looking nice and sunny there. Can't really tell from inside this dark studio.
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0: So keeping the ante up, keeping the party coming your way. 6 p.m. tonight, future anthem from none other than Salute. But right here, right now, from Coulter, this is Trapped.

Your mind. This track is called Break Free, teaming up with Ketama. Really feeling this. They've gone to some big collabs on this album, teaming up with Clune, Cosmo Kint, Murder Beats, and of course this one with Ketama. Yeah, certainly packed with festival-ready anthems. It's a proper high-profile collaborations there. Can hear their real influences as well.

0: such a beautiful track from him. If you've not checked out Tom Brownlow before, here's one to keep on your radar, keep a watch out for. He just knows how to make pure melodic, euphoric music. And this one is just a prime example of what he can do. So, big up to everyone texting in. Hello to Bill, locked in from West Sussex. Big up to Jamie. Ellie, I see you. Thank you for your message. Okay, in next, from Otoro, it's a brand new track called A Channel. It's been delivering some quality records through Musical Freedom recently. Label founded by DJ and producer and almost industry legend Tiësto. So let's get on, let's give it a spin.
1: This is the Friday Night Dance Party with Curtis Lewis.

Lumi with Here For Us. Absolutely digging this one. Shout out to Adam. Listening while setting up lights for a local event tonight. Oh, yeah. All the industry experts here. And big up to Chloe as well. Spending the evening with friends and a barbecue. While the weather holds out, yeah. Gotta get in there while you can. All right, a show favourite of ours recently. Polish producer DBL. Back with brand new music dropping next week. Teaming up with Monkey Kids. This one's called Heads Off. And I'm all here for it. Such a good track. We've got an exclusive play on it as well. He sent it through to us last week. I said, yeah, going into next week for sure.

0: Big up to you, Bassline lovers. This bootleg from B-Founder. It's called What's It Gonna Be? I believe it's actually getting an official release. Absolute iconic track, this one. The vocals especially. I can't remember who originally did it. I should have checked that out. But I just remember this from back in the early 2000s. I remember growing up. It's always that one guy with the phone who had a couple of songs on it, and this was one of them on there. Maybe just me. So it's still to come your way. We've got a future anthem at 6 p.m. and brand new music from the likes of Many Few.
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0: But right here, right now, from DVBBS and Bobby Harvey, this is called Playgrounds. It's just dropped on Ultra Records, and it is a big feel-good track.

Honestly, one of the most unique cuts that I've received recently in my inbox from Jimmy Ryder. This is called Basses Bubbling, but I am so here for it. It's actually just infectious. Just fusion of tribal grooves and driving tech house energy right there. I think he's onto something here. So nice. Okay, two more tracks come your way before we hit play on this week's Future Anthem tonight from Salutes. And many few right here, right now. They are back with a brand new cut. And we got the VIP mix of it tonight. This is called Believe. And I've just done it again. This is just festival ready stuff. And this is going to make you feel really good in the sun right now. Let's go.

Beautifully manufactured and unexpected chill out production there from Paul Van Dyke under his new alias Oren Alla, teaming up with Jab Jix for that Vix for that one, shall I say. It's called Empatia. Okay, we are fast approaching 6 p.m. now, which means it is time for us to crown a brand new future anthem. Let's go.

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3: Okay, tonight's future anthem is from Manchester-based electronic producer Salutes, serving as a lead track from his highly anticipated mixtape, Infinite Passion. This one is called Check Check. Let me know what you think.

0: That was your few jam from this week from Salute with Check Check. That one went down a tree. What is going on? That bass line. He's absolutely nailed it. As I mentioned at the start of the track, it's the lead track on the highly anticipated mixtape coming soon, Infinite Passion.
1: Check, check, check, check, 1, 2.
0: It's got that rhythmic club groove, and that vocal hook is so hypnotic. It's actually slow growing to be a favourite of mine. It's going into the personal playlist this week, that's for sure. I'm not the only one. Amy in London texting in saying, yep, having some of that. Connor in Brighton said, might be his tune of the summer. Oh, that's a big statement. Go on, son.
1: Check, check, check, 1, 2.
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0: Okay, so still to come your way this evening, we've got the weekend warm-up mix at 5:30. We've also got music between now and then from the likes of Milk and Sugar, Danny Coleman, E. Paolo, brand new one from Night Tales as well. But I'm excited to play this one. This was a close contender for Future Anthem tonight, which is why it's coming straight after. Coming from Carlita, teaming up with Sophie Tucker as well. It's called Manhattan. Now for me, this is just a proper summery vibe. Just feel good. The vocals just speak happiness. And I'm all over it. Let me know what you think. 07427-000-944. Let us know where you're listening from as well. And of course, your name.

Fresh new one from Night Tales. It's called 6 AM. Before that, Carlita with Manhattan and Sophie Tucker featuring on that one. Loving it. Big up to Paulo, just texted in. He's just finished another day delivering happiness to people. I love that energy, my friends. More texts like that. More energy like that. We're all about feeling good here on a Friday night. Soundtracking your way through. And keeping that energy high right now. From Ed Apollo.

this vibe. I think this is the third week in the row that we've actually played this. From Ordinaires, it's called So In Love. Such an uplifting track. It's giving that future disco energy. So if you're just joining us, don't worry. Still got plenty of music to come before the weekend warm-up mix launches. What, just 12 minutes time now. Still got music on the way from the likes of Alan Fitzpatrick, Milk and Sugar. But in next from Warren Party, this is called It's a Vibe.

loving this one. Fresh new cut from Milk and Sugar, teaming up with James Herr. It's called I Like It. And before that, Alan Fitzpatrick and Calvin Luge with Make It Right. Some big room energy coming your way. Disco vibes right there. Okay, one more track to come your way. And then we're going to hit play on this week's Weekend Warm-Up Mix. Right here, right now, from Donny Coleman and Anton Moran. This is called Peace in the Valley, in the Samos Disco Dub.

of the show. Recently, we've been doing some special extended ones. Tonight, we're back to normal, which means I'm just going to cram even more in the shorter amount of time. So let's get into it. Keep those texts coming in. Let's get our party started. Let's get this weekend going.

We are locked and loaded in with the tunes tonight. So over the last 10 minutes, I've played tracks from AC Slater. It's called Swing In, followed by Candy Station, Hallelujah Anyway, and a Peveril and Davos rework. Really digging that.

with Wrestle Tracks, Toda La Morsina, with Kurara and Sonny Natoto. Noto. We'll get it right. Sonny Noto on the remix of that one. And this one, fresh new cut from Ria Dan. It's called Feel the Funk. Oh, he's playing down in West Sussex today. I believe at Goodwood. Our friend Future Flex is playing there, supporting him tonight.

Coming in with an exclusive, DJ Kai right here from Jonas Blue and Girl in the Groove Generation Disco at Night remix. Bringing you all the vibes right here in the weekend warm up mix tonight. So since we last spoke, we had Spencer Arnold with Keep It Real, followed by Ilias and Ilias Barrientos and Malu with Right Here.

And then we had R Squared in Inglesas with Let's Freak. And before this, Mason Collective, Oli BC, Danny Gomez, and EMBI with Mi Combi. So, still to come. We're going to squeeze in a few more. We've got a brand new one from Jax Jones, Jamie Fielding. And I won't read any more, just in case we don't get to them. Big up to everyone texting in. Let's get some names. Hello to Mark. Hello to Henry. Big up to Ant. Guy is with us as well, saying happy Friday, Curtis. Happy Friday to you, Guy. And Catherine as well wants to shout out the girls. So we're getting ready to go out tonight. Okay, in now from Jamie Fielding. This is called Party Over Here. And that's exactly what we're doing.

right, time flies by so fast every single week. We are right at the end of the show now. Thank you so much for everyone locking in tonight. All your messages, all the love, and all the energy. We brought the music, you brought the vibes. So if you've missed any of tonight's show, you can head over to Select Radio app.

be sure to give us a follow on the socials. 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I'll be back next Friday, 5:30 till 7 p.m. We'll have a brand new future anthem, another weekend warm-up mix just like this, and of course, another 2 hours of brand new dance music to light up your weekends. Until then, enjoy your weekend, turn the music up loud, and let's do it all again right here next Friday. Take care, guys.

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looking in my front like Select Crew, how we doing? Let's kick this one off with a groove. Fresh. Brand new Milk and Sugar. Just the way I like it. James Herr as well.

0: Yes, it's me, Codename 47, here to take you through the next 2 hours on Select. So much brand new music to come for you this evening. Fresh new ones we've not played before. And as always, we've got a couple of features in the spotlight. Adam Griffin, Ivan Blyashenko, two new artists to show. That's a goodie. Our future floor filler up later, Sasha GG.
1: I like it.
0: Oh, exactly.

This one's been a real regular. We dive straight out of Deep Fiction into this one. This is Dancing Bears. Rebuke Phil Kieran and Roll H. Play this loads over the show. And next up, Inbound, this week's track that we're putting in the spotlight, Adam Griffin.

in the spotlight tonight. Label boss Adam Griffin out on Perfect Havoc. Alongside Ivan Bly, Shenko, What You Did.

I'd really like to know what you thought of that track in the spotlight tonight. 07427 000944 is the number if you want to do just that. Just come and check in.

Scotland has checked in, going international tonight. It's Friday night everywhere. There's only one way to party, right?

This is a track we put in the spotlight last week. It's Jordan Peake and Sarah Story. Out on her label Stories. The beat of the drums. I love the groove on this one. In fact, their combined work recently, both Jordan and Sarah. Just one word. Sensational.

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1: There's a couple things I gotta say if you're trying to be a slave boy.
0: And this is it. This is our killer classic for tonight, Inbound. Passenger 10.

great digging each and every week for you guys. There's always a gem in the collection. I like to bring you a different kind of flavour every week. I haven't heard this one from Passenger 10 and Time. So yes, this was the beginning of 2010.

So you join me, Codename 47, here on Select's Friday Night Showcase, taking you on into your Friday evening. It's the weekend. So go on, let us know what you're up to and check in. 07427 000944. Come get yourselves a shout out. Let us know you're moving. We've still got a future floor filler to come up. An unreleased killer from Sasha Gigi this evening.

tune. And talking of big tunes, this was last week's Future Floor Filler. Crider with Avissa. Out on Size Records, an incredible record label, so it finally gets its release today.

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Strong arm emoji. Love that. If you want to check in, 07427 000944. Let us know you're along for the ride as we take you on the musical journey that is the Friday Night Showcase. There are no limits here. Just great music.

massively reminds me of something the Swedish House Mafia would do. Which is no surprise given that it's on Steve Angello's label. But this has got Ibiza Isle vibes written all over it.

0: Club.
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I said, the artist on this one is Immersed. I will definitely be keeping my eye out for more from this artist. Dancing shoes are ready. Yes, my Friday Night Select crew, this is for you.

Good evening, Tony. Now we move into this one. Medusa and Rani with Silence.

Ronnie's voice on that one is incredible. Literally puts the hairs up on my arm. Now into this groove from Marco Leandro, Tuku Tuku. It's you, join me, Codename 47, here on Select's Friday Night Showcase. Getting you into your Friday night as only we know how. Solidly in the mix. No limits. The hole's barred. And you always, we always, in the second hour of the show, turn up the tempo and the bass. And Inbound is one of my favourites at the moment.

One from Alex Mills. She delivers such a good one, such a good feeling. And this is Squad.

Now we really have stepped into that territory. This one comes with a health warning. Aware of the bass. So wherever you are on this Friday night, you better be ready to move. Just notch it up a little bit. And when you've done that, do it again. Got half an hour or so to go of this Friday night showcase. We are solidly in the mix with me, Codename 47, and it goes like this.

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1: Oh, proper old school garage feels, this one. 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

one before this. Brand new one to the show from DJ Inox and Delana. The DJ Made Me Do It. Yeah, I know that one.

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And we are about to hand over to We Are One with Bill McGruddy. 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You can check out In The Spotlight track again, Adam Griffin and Ivan Blyshenko. And Sasha Gigi was our future floor filler earlier as well. So much great music over the last 2 hours. I'll see you back with more Friday Night Showcase next week. This is me, Conan47, signing out. Have a wonderful weekend. Hope the weather turns nice for you. See you then. Adios.

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0: 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So for a full track listing, head over to Instagram for our.kez, that's K-E-S, or Days of Glory, that's days_of_glory of party. So Kez, mate, it's over to you.
1: 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Recorded live at Days of Glory on the 21st of March. 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

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Get up, get it on, get it on. Get up, get it on, get it on. Get up, get it on, get it on. Get up, get it on, get it on. Get up, get it on, get it on. 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
1: In the beginning there was Jack, and Jack had a groove, and from this groove came the grooves of all grooves. And while one day viciously throwing down on his box, Jack boldly declared, let there be.
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Yes, yes, if you just tune in, welcome to House of Chic Radio. Track underneath me is Harris Dunn, a beautiful slice of house music, courtesy of Saheed Mohammed, featuring the wonderful Sheldon Ray. Tracks entitled Inner City.

Yes, yes, that's a chic track underneath me. Absolutely loving this one. Brand new artist on my radar. Anyway, Brew and Not Yours. Blonde Gills. This one forthcoming on SKT's label, Stashed. Big up, brother.

Yes, yes, another track entitled Girls. This one featuring Cass X, Supply, and Greg Stainer. Husky on Edit, this one. Great vibe. This is the House of Chic as we continue.

0: Yes, yes, if you just tuned in, welcome along to the House of She radio show, presented by your boy Grace Bones. Track underneath me, brand new super fresh one from Ilias Barantinos, Timur and Malu. Track's entitled Right Now. Absolute fire. It's all to come tonight's show, The Weekend Hot Mix, courtesy of Danny Marks. Stay low, trust me, this is the House of Chic.
1: I'm pretty sure.

0: Yes, yes, King Majestic is back. Track's entitled, if you didn't guess it, Take Me to Another Place. Absolutely loving this one. That Korg organ M1 bassline. Timeless. Beautiful. Can't wait to drop this one.
1: Take me to another place.
0: If you want to find out where I'm DJing, head over to my socials at Grace Bones Music as we continue.

Yes, yes, House of Chic. Switching up that vibe. Brand new one. Everything's brand new on the House of Chic. Claudio Houston, I'm Coming Home. Not sure what label this is on. Head over to our socials to find out. Just want to say a massive thank you to everyone that's supporting my album, By The Slice, out now everywhere to download and stream on Moxie Music. My brand new single, Found Love, with the wonderful Jackie Bennett. And my remix for Move To Swing. Trust me, more to come. Stay on my socials, Grace Bones Music. I haven't got time to slip one more in for the Weekend Hot Mix, courtesy of Danny Marks. Stay locked.

Yes, yes, House of Chic, rounding up the 30 minutes of the House of Chic USB stick. Ammo Avenue, how good, this one out now on DFTD. After this, the weekend hot mix, my boy, Danny Marks. Top of those drinks, stay locked as we continue.

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1: Yes, House is Chic. That wraps up The Stick. And what can I say? Absolute bangers, as always. Big shout, maximum love to all the DJs and producers for sending me the finest, freshest music each and every week for The House is Chic. Now it's that time of the show to introduce you to the Weekend Hot Mix special guest. This time we welcome East London boy, Danny Marks. He successfully graduated through the Tool Room Academy. If you've not checked that out and you're an aspiring producer, DJ, then go and check them out. Maximum love, a lot of DJs coming through that program. He's had music released on Simi Black, Motive, King Street Sound, Salted, QU3, Phoenix Music, and many more. 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Danny also hosts his own show, Shake the Tree Radio, on Danny Data Transmission Radio. Absolutely loving that show. If you haven't heard it, go over there and check it out now. So it's an absolute pleasure to welcome Danny Marks for the Weekend Hot Mix. So whatever you got, turn it up as we get into it.

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Guest House of Chic. That wraps up the weekend hot mix. And what can I say? Danny absolutely knocked it out of the park there. Beautiful mix. Definitely have that one on repeat. 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